0: Highway. And now we have your sheriff's release with the focus on the Globe, Miami, San Carlos, Roosevelt areas. On the Healy County Sheriff's Office call address history for Tuesday, September 15th, 12:20 a.m., field interview, East U.S. Highway 60, Claypool, 12:29 a.m., a domestic, East Hammond Street, Claypool, 1:47 a.m., another domestic, South Jess Hayes Road, Globe, 2:35 a.m., citizen assist, East Ash Street, 3:23 a.m., an alarm, South 6 Shooter Canyon Road, 4:31 a.m., an attempt to locate, milepost 243, U.S. 60, Miami, 4:41 a.m., an alarm, North Broad Street, 5:43 a.m., area patrol along U.S. 60, Live Oak in Miami throughout the morning hours, 5:49 a.m., transport, East South Street, 6:24 a.m., a domestic, West Mesquite Street, 6:55 a.m., animal problem, Southeast Street, 7:25 a.m., welfare check, South 6 Shooter Canyon Road, 7:35 a.m., 911 North Escadilla Drive, Globe, 7:43 a.m., utility problem, South Kellner Canyon Road, 8:02 a.m., citizen assist, North Inspiration Avenue, Miami, 8:11 a.m., fight in progress, South Devereaux Street, 8:44 a.m., agency assist, South Butterfly Lane, as well as a welfare check, 9:16 a.m., business check, North Arizona Highway 288 Young, 10:11 a.m., probation checks throughout the day on South High Street, West Live Oak Street, Miami, West Euclid Avenue, South Monterey Drive, as well as South El Camino Claypool, East Ash Street, Globe, South Glendale Avenue, East Mesquite Street, and South 6th Street, all with probation checks throughout the day. 11:43 a.m., area patrol along U.S. 60 Live Oak in Miami throughout the afternoon hours. 11:48 a.m., civil matter, South Mountain View Street, Globe. 11:52 a.m., abandoned vehicle, 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U.S. Highway 60, Globe. 1:43 p.m., civil matter, West Copper Canyon Road. 2:01 p.m., agency assist, milepost 296, State Route 288, Young. 3:11 p.m., agency assist, West Santee Street, Globe. 4:04 p.m., suspicious activity, South 6th Street. 6:16 p.m., area patrol, West Sullivan Street and West Live Oak Street, Miami. 4:48 p.m., field interview, North Broad Street. 4:57 p.m., suspicious activity, South 4th Street. 5:07 p.m., an alarm, East U.S. Highway 60. 5:33 p.m., follow-up, West Rose Road, Miami. 5:33 p.m., drugs, South El Camino. 6:22 p.m., shots fired, North Wheatfields Road. 6:39 p.m., smoke check, South Fairview Street, Globe. 6:44 p.m., information gathered, South Latham Boulevard, Miami. 7:02 p.m., animal problem, East Ash Street. 7:27 p.m., another animal problem, South Sunny Slope Avenue, Miami. 7:46 p.m., citizen assist, West Superstition Circle, Globe. 7:53 p.m., reckless driver, South Wallaman Road, Globe. 8:10 p.m., a domestic, North Broad Street. 8:20 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
2: Gila County Weather.
0: A chance with scattered showers continues. Below Miami, San Carlos, Roosevelt Lake, and the surrounding area. Looking for partly cloudy to mostly cloudy. A very good chance of some widely scattered showers and thunderstorms. Some with strong gusty winds and heavy rain, mainly before midnight. And then a chance of showers and or thunderstorms after midnight with a low around 64. 90% chance of precipitation and new rainfall amounts between a half and three quarters of an inch very possible. For Thursday, a 20% chance of showers and or thunderstorms before 11 a.m. Mostly cloudy with a high in the mid-80s. Clearing by Thursday night with a low around 66. As we get closer to the weekend, sunshine will make a return. Mostly sunny days with clear nights. Our daytime high in the upper 80s and nighttime lows in the mid-60s and a little bit breezy at times. And, of course, with this rain activity, flash flooding is a possibility. If you encounter flowing water in a stream or wash, please turn around. Don't drown. 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
1: Well, now cowboys love the ladies. They like beans and sourdough, good horses and hot black coffee, and campfires burning low. You know we love that cowboy music, but I'll bet you didn't know that even cowboys like just a little rock and roll.

In Arizona, water isn't just a worry, it's a crisis. I'm Jonathan Nez. Growing up in northern Arizona, my family didn't have running water or electricity. We had to take care of livestock, farm to tend, and water to haul. That's why as president of the Navajo Nation, I work with the Trump administration and other elected officials to deliver greater water access to northern Arizona. Now, Arizona is facing steep water cuts from the federal government that threaten rural Arizona and our way of life. I'm running for Congress because incumbent Congressman Eli Crane is making a bad problem even worse, sending tax dollars for Arizona's water infrastructure to other states but ours. He even voted for a huge tax break for the data center developers who are sucking up our water and driving up our prices. It has to stop. I'm running for Congress because Eli Crane is failing us, and I approve this message because I'll work with anyone to save Arizona's water. Paid for by Jonathan Nez for Congress.

0: A chance with scattered showers continues. Below Miami, San Carlos, Roosevelt Lake, and the surrounding area. Looking for partly cloudy to mostly cloudy. A very good chance of some widely scattered showers and thunderstorms. Some with strong gusty winds and heavy rain, mainly before midnight. And then a chance of showers and or thunderstorms after midnight with a low around 64. 90% chance of precipitation and new rainfall amounts between a half and three quarters of an inch very possible. For Thursday, a 20% chance of showers and or thunderstorms before 11 a.m. Mostly cloudy with a high in the mid-80s. Clearing by Thursday night with a low around 66. As we get closer to the weekend, sunshine will make a return. Mostly sunny days with clear nights. Our daytime high in the upper 80s and nighttime lows in the mid-60s and a little bit breezy at times. And, of course, with this rain activity, flash flooding is a possibility. If you encounter flowing water in a stream or wash, please turn around. Don't drown. 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
2: Gila County weather.
3: A chance with scattered showers continues. Low Miami, San Carlos, Roosevelt Lake, and the surrounding area. Looking for partly cloudy to mostly cloudy. A very good chance of some widely scattered showers and thunderstorms, some with strong gusty winds and heavy rain, mainly before midnight, and then a chance of showers and or thunderstorms after midnight with a low around 64. 90% chance of precipitation and new rainfall amounts between a half and three quarters of an inch very possible. For Thursday, a 20% chance of showers and or thunderstorms before 11 a.m. Mostly cloudy with a high in the mid-80s, clearing by Thursday night with a low around 66. As we get closer to the weekend, sunshine will make a return. Mostly sunny days with clear nights. Our daytime high in the upper 80s and nighttime lows in the mid-60s and a little bit breezy at times. And, of course, with this rain activity, flash flooding is a possibility. If you encounter flowing water in a stream or wash, please turn around. Don't drown. And thanks for spending your day with Gila's Kiss FM KQSS 101.9.
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1: Me and Earl was hauling chickens on the flatbed out of Wiggins, and we'd spent all night on the uphill side of 37 miles of hell called Wolf Creek Pass, which is up on the Great Divide. And we was sitting there sucking toothpicks and drinking knee-highs and onion soup mix, and I says, "Earl, let's mail a card to Mother and then send them chickens on down t'other side. Yeah, let's give them a ride."

Carl put down his bottle, mashed his foot down on the throttle, and then a couple of boobs with 1,000 cubes and a 1948 Peterbilt screamed alive. We woke up the chickens. We roared up off of that shoulder, spraying pine cones, rocks, and boulders, and put 400 head of them Rhode Island Reds and a couple of burnt-out roosters on the line. Look out below.

0: Well, we commenced trucking, and them hens commenced a clucking. And Earl took out a match and scratched his pants and lit up the unused half of a dollar cigar and took a puff. Says, "My, ain't this pretty up here?" I says, "Earl, this hill can spill us. You better slow down, you gon' kill us. Just make one mistake and it's the pearly gates for them 85 crates of USDA-approved cluckers. You wanna hit second?"
1: Wolf Creek Pathway up on the Great Divide, trucking on down the other side.
0: Well, Earl grabbed on the shifter and he stabbed her into fifth gear, and then the chromium-plated, fully illuminated, genuine accessory shift knob come right off in his hand. I says, "You wanna screw that thing back on, Earl?" He was trying to thread it on there when the fire fell off of his cigar and dropped on down, sort of rolled around, and then lit in the cuff of Earl's pants and burned a hole in his sock. Yeah, sort of set him right on fire. I looked on out of the window and I started counting.

wide. His lip was curled and his leg was fried, and his hand was froze to the wheel like a tongue to a sled in the middle of a blizzard. I says, Earl, I'm not the type to complain, but the time has come for me to explain that if you don't apply some brake real soon, they're gonna have to pick us up with a stick and a spoon. Well, Earl reared back, cocked his leg, and stepped down as hard as he could on the brake, and the pedal went clear to the floor, and stayed right there on the floor. And it says it's sort of like stepping on a plum. Well, from there on down, it just wasn't real pretty. It was Hairpin County and Switchback City. One of them looked like a can full of worms. Another one looked like malaria germs. Right in the middle of the whole damn show was a real nice tunnel, now wouldn't you know. The sign says clearance to the 12-foot line, but the chickens was stacked to 13-9. Well, we shot that tunnel in 110 like gas through a funnel and eggs through a hen. We took that top row of chickens off slicker and scum off a Louisiana swamp. Went down and around and around and down. We run out of ground at the edge of town, bashed into the side of the feed store, downtown Pagosa Springs.

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2: Gila County Weather.
3: A chance with scattered showers continues. Low Miami, San Carlos, Roosevelt Lake, and the surrounding area. Looking for partly cloudy to mostly cloudy. A very good chance of some widely scattered showers and thunderstorms, some with strong gusty winds and heavy rain, mainly before midnight, and then a chance of showers and or thunderstorms after midnight with a low around 64. 90% chance of precipitation and new rainfall amounts between a half and three quarters of an inch, very possible. For Thursday, a 20% chance of showers and or thunderstorms before 11 a.m., mostly cloudy with a high in the mid-80s, clearing by Thursday night with a low around 66. As we get closer to the weekend, sunshine will make a return, mostly sunny days with clear nights, our daytime high in the upper 80s and nighttime lows in the mid-60s, and a little bit breezy at times. And, of course, with this rain activity, flash flooding is a possibility. If you encounter flowing water in a stream or wash, please turn around. Don't drown. 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

0: time zone am I on? What country am I in?
1: It doesn't matter. It's 5 o'clock somewhere.
0: It's always on 5 in Margaritaville, come to think of it.
1: Yeah, I heard that.
0: You've been there, haven't you?
1: Yes, sir.
0: I've seen your boat there.
1: I've been to Margaritaville a few times.
0: All right. Well, that's good.
1: Stumble my way back.
0: Okay. Well, we just want to make sure you can keep it between the navigational beacons.
1: Between the buoys. I got it.
0: All right. Well, it's 5 o'clock. Let's go somewhere.
1: I'm ready. Crank it up.
0: Let's get out of here.
1: I'm gone.

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Yes, darling, I know you're gonna need me again. It's just a matter of time.

0: country needs.
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3: A chance with scattered showers continues. Below Miami, San Carlos, Roosevelt Lake, and the surrounding area. Looking for partly cloudy to mostly cloudy. A very good chance of some widely scattered showers and thunderstorms. Some with strong gusty winds and heavy rain, mainly before midnight. And then a chance of showers and or thunderstorms after midnight with a low around 64. 90% chance of precipitation and new rainfall amounts between a half and three quarters of an inch, very possible. For Thursday, a 20% chance of showers and or thunderstorms before 11 a.m. Mostly cloudy with a high in the mid-80s, clearing by Thursday night with a low around 66. As we get closer to the weekend, sunshine will make a return. Mostly sunny days with clear nights. Daytime high in the upper 80s and nighttime lows in the mid-60s and a little bit breezy at times. And, of course, with this rain activity, flash flooding is a possibility. If you encounter flowing water in a stream or wash, please turn around. Don't drown. 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
2: Gila County Weather.
3: A chance with scattered showers continues. Below Miami, San Carlos, Roosevelt Lake, and the surrounding area. Looking for partly cloudy to mostly cloudy. A very good chance of some widely scattered showers and thunderstorms. Some with strong gusty winds and heavy rain, mainly before midnight. And then a chance of showers and or thunderstorms after midnight with a low around 64. 90% chance of precipitation and new rainfall amounts between a half and three quarters of an inch, very possible. For Thursday, a 20% chance of showers and or thunderstorms before 11 a.m. Mostly cloudy with a high in the mid-80s. Clearing by Thursday night with a low around 66. As we get closer to the weekend, sunshine will make a return. Mostly sunny days with clear nights. Daytime high in the upper 80s and nighttime lows in the mid-60s and a little bit breezy at times. And, of course, with this rain activity, flash flooding is a possibility. If you encounter flowing water in a stream or wash, please turn around. Don't drown. 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

0: A chance with scattered showers continues. Below Miami, San Carlos, Roosevelt Lake, and the surrounding area. Looking for partly cloudy to mostly cloudy. A very good chance of some widely scattered showers and thunderstorms. Some with strong gusty winds and heavy rain, mainly before midnight. And then a chance of showers and or thunderstorms after midnight with a low around 64. 90% chance of precipitation and new rainfall amounts between a half and three quarters of an inch very possible. For Thursday, a 20% chance of showers and or thunderstorms before 11 a.m. Mostly cloudy with a high in the mid-80s. Clearing by Thursday night with a low around 66. As we get closer to the weekend, sunshine will make a return. Mostly sunny days with clear nights. Our daytime high in the upper 80s and nighttime lows in the mid-60s and a little bit breezy at times. And, of course, with this rain activity, flash flooding is a possibility. If you encounter flowing water in a stream or wash, please turn around. Don't drown. 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

This public service announcement is brought to you by your friends at KQSS. 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If you'd like us to air your public service announcement, please email it to radio@kqss.net or mail it to KQSS Box 977, Miami, Arizona 85539.

0: A chance with scattered showers continues. Low Miami, San Carlos, Roosevelt Lake, and the surrounding area. Looking for partly cloudy to mostly cloudy. A very good chance of some widely scattered showers and thunderstorms. Some with strong gusty winds and heavy rain, mainly before midnight. And then a chance of showers and or thunderstorms after midnight with a low around 64. 90% chance of precipitation. And new rainfall amounts between a half and three quarters of an inch, very possible. For Thursday, a 20% chance of showers and or thunderstorms before 11 a.m. Mostly cloudy with a high in the mid-80s. Clearing by Thursday night with a low around 66. As we get closer to the weekend, sunshine will make a return. Mostly sunny days with clear nights. Daytime high in the upper 80s and nighttime lows in the mid-60s and a little bit breezy at times. And, of course, with this rain activity, flash flooding is a possibility. If you encounter flowing water in a stream or wash, please turn around. Don't drown. And thanks for spending your day with Gila's Kiss FM KQSS 101.9.
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1: Name of this song is The Wildwood Flower. Now, The Wildwood Flower is an old country classic. It's gained a whole new popularity. The song isn't any more popular, but the flower's doing real good. Wildwood Flower grew wild on the farm, and we never knowed what it was called. Some said it's a flower, and some said it's a weed. I didn't give it much thought. One day I was out there talking to my brother, and I reached down for a weed to chew on. Things got fuzzy and things got blurry, and then everything was gone. Didn't know what happened, but I knew it beat the hell out of sniffing burlap. I come to, and my brother was there, and he said, "What's wrong with your eyes?" I said, "I don't know. I was chewing on a weed." He said, "Let me give it a try." Spent the rest of that day and most of that night trying to find my brother Bill. Caught up with him about 6 o'clock the next morning, naked, singing on the windmill. He said he flew up there. I had to fly out and get him down. He's about half crazy. The very next day, we picked a bunch of them weeds and we put them in the sun to dry. Then we mashed them up and we cleaned them off, put them in the corn cob pie. Smoking them wildwood flowers got to be a habit. We never seen no harm. Oh, we thought it was kind of handy. Take a trip and never leave the farm. Big old puff that wildwood weed. Next thing you know, you're just wandering around behind the little animals. All good things got to come to an end. It's the same with the wildwood weeds. One day this fella from Washington come by and spied it and turned white as a sheet. And he dug and he burned and he burned and he dug and he killed all our cute little weeds. And then he drove away. We just smiled and waved, sitting there on that sack of seeds. Y'all come back now, you hear?
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0: A chance with scattered showers continues. Below Miami, San Carlos, Roosevelt Lake, and the surrounding area. Looking for partly cloudy to mostly cloudy. A very good chance of some widely scattered showers and thunderstorms. Some with strong gusty winds and heavy rain, mainly before midnight. And then a chance of showers and or thunderstorms after midnight with a low around 64. 90% chance of precipitation and new rainfall amounts between a half and three quarters of an inch very possible. For Thursday, a 20% chance of showers and or thunderstorms before 11 a.m. Mostly cloudy with a high in the mid-80s. Clearing by Thursday night with a low around 66. As we get closer to the weekend, sunshine will make a return. Mostly sunny days with clear nights. Our daytime high in the upper 80s and nighttime lows in the mid-60s and a little bit breezy at times. And, of course, with this rain activity, flash flooding is a possibility. If you encounter flowing water in a stream or wash, please turn around. Don't drown. 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

She was storming through the house that day, and I could tell she was leaving. And I thought, oh, she'll be back, till she turned around and pointed at the wall and said,

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0: A chance with scattered showers continues. Below Miami, San Carlos, Roosevelt Lake, and the surrounding area. Looking for partly cloudy to mostly cloudy. A very good chance of some widely scattered showers and thunderstorms. Some with strong gusty winds and heavy rain, mainly before midnight. And then a chance of showers and or thunderstorms after midnight with a low around 64. 90% chance of precipitation and new rainfall amounts between a half and three quarters of an inch very possible. For Thursday, a 20% chance of showers and or thunderstorms before 11 a.m. Mostly cloudy with a high in the mid-80s. Clearing by Thursday night with a low around 66. As we get closer to the weekend, sunshine will make a return. Mostly sunny days with clear nights. Our daytime high in the upper 80s and nighttime lows in the mid-60s and a little bit breezy at times. And, of course, with this rain activity, flash flooding is a possibility. If you encounter flowing water in a stream or wash, please turn around. Don't drown. And thanks for spending your day with Gila's Kiss FM KQSS 101.9.
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Well, I guess it was back in 63 when eating my cooking got the better of me, so I asked this little girl I was going with to be my wife. Well, she said she would, so I said I do. But I'd have said I wouldn't if I'd have just knew how saying I do was gonna screw up all of my life. Well, the first few years weren't all that bad. I'll never forget the good times we had, cause I'm reminded every month when I send her the child support. Well, it wasn't too long till the lust all died, and I'll admit I wasn't too surprised the day I come home and found my suitcase sitting out on the porch. Well, I tried to get in, she changed the lock. Then I found this note taped on the mailbox that said, "Goodbye, Turkey, my attorney will be in touch." So I decided right then and there I was gonna do what's right, give her fair share. But brother,

ain't heard nothing yet. Why, they give her the color television set, then they give her the house, the kids, and both of the car. See? Well, then they start talking about child support, alimony, and the cost of the court. Didn't take me long to figure out how far in the toilet I was. I'm telling you, they have made a mistake, cause it adds up to more than this cowboy makes. Besides, everything I ever had worth taking, they've already took. While she's living like a queen on alimony, I'm working two shifts, eat bologna, asking my

0: 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You get it, Judge? I'm gonna be just. That's not funny, huh?
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0: A chance with scattered showers continues. Low Miami, San Carlos, Roosevelt Lake, and the surrounding area. Looking for partly cloudy to mostly cloudy. A very good chance of some widely scattered showers and thunderstorms. Some with strong gusty winds and heavy rain, mainly before midnight. And then a chance of showers and or thunderstorms after midnight with a low around 64. 90% chance of precipitation and new rainfall amounts between a half and three quarters of an inch. Very possible. For Thursday, a 20% chance of showers and or thunderstorms before 11 a.m. Mostly cloudy with a high in the mid-80s. Clearing by Thursday night with a low around 66. As we get closer to the weekend, sunshine will make a return. Mostly sunny days with clear nights. Our daytime high in the upper 80s and nighttime lows in the mid-60s and a little bit breezy at times. And, of course, with this rain activity, flash flooding is a possibility. If you encounter flowing water in a stream or wash, please turn around. Don't drown. 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

0: Gila County weather.
1: A chance with scattered showers continues. Below Miami, San Carlos, Roosevelt Lake, and the surrounding area. Looking for partly cloudy to mostly cloudy. A very good chance of some widely scattered showers and thunderstorms. Some with strong gusty winds and heavy rain, mainly before midnight. And then a chance of showers and or thunderstorms after midnight with a low around 64. 90% chance of precipitation and new rainfall amounts between a half and three quarters of an inch very possible. For Thursday, a 20% chance of showers and or thunderstorms before 11 a.m. Mostly cloudy with a high in the mid-80s. Clearing by Thursday night with a low around 66. As we get closer to the weekend, sunshine will make a return. Mostly sunny days with clear nights. Our daytime high in the upper 80s and nighttime lows in the mid-60s and a little bit breezy at times. And, of course, with this rain activity, flash flooding is a possibility. If you encounter flowing water in a stream or wash, please turn around. Don't drown. 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
0: Monster

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And if you can't read the stars,

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And it might be a long, hard ride, but I'm gonna take it.

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Feeling lucky? Our Ladies Parish Hall on West Sullivan Street in Miami has bingo the first and third Tuesday of every month at 6 p.m. Doors open at 5, and there's a no-host snack bar to satisfy your hunger. 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

0: A chance with scattered showers continues.
1: Low Miami, San Carlos, Roosevelt Lake, and the surrounding area. Looking for partly cloudy to mostly cloudy. A very good chance of some widely scattered showers and thunderstorms. Some with strong gusty winds and heavy rain, mainly before midnight. And then a chance of showers and or thunderstorms after midnight with a low around 64. 90% chance of precipitation and new rainfall amounts between a half and three quarters of an inch. Very possible. For Thursday, a 20% chance of showers and or thunderstorms before 11 a.m. Mostly cloudy with a high in the mid-80s. Clearing by Thursday night with a low around 66. As we get closer to the weekend, sunshine will make a return. Mostly sunny days with clear nights. Our daytime high in the upper 80s and nighttime lows in the mid-60s and a little bit breezy at times. And, of course, with this rain activity, flash flooding is a possibility. If you encounter flowing water in a stream or wash, please turn around. Don't drown. And thanks for spending your day with Gila's Kiss FM KQSS 101.9.
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3: A chance with scattered showers continues.
4: Low Miami, San Carlos, Roosevelt Lake, and the surrounding area. Looking for partly cloudy to mostly cloudy. A very good chance of some widely scattered showers and thunderstorms. Some with strong gusty winds and heavy rain, mainly before midnight. And then a chance of showers and or thunderstorms after midnight with a low around 64. 90% chance of precipitation and new rainfall amounts between a half and three quarters of an inch, very possible. For Thursday, a 20% chance of showers and or thunderstorms before 11 a.m. Mostly cloudy with a high in the mid-80s, clearing by Thursday night with a low around 66. As we get closer to the weekend, sunshine will make a return. Mostly sunny days with clear nights. Daytime high in the upper 80s and nighttime lows in the mid-60s and a little bit breezy at times. And, of course, with this rain activity, flash flooding is a possibility. If you encounter flowing water in a stream or wash, please turn around. Don't drown. 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

Good morning. Right around 6 o'clock, I'm Big John Levinsky with you on Gila's KISS FM, KQSS 101.9. And it is Thursday already, September the 17th, 2026. We managed to get up to 76 for a high yesterday. A lot of cloud cover. We are looking at mid-80s today, diminishing shower activity in our forecast. And actually, for the weekend, we're looking at a mixture of sunshine to partly cloudy skies. And really, no mention of rain at all. We'll be in the mid to upper 80s, maybe even near 90. And nighttime lows will be in the upper 60s. And we'll have more on that in just minutes. ADOT letting you know that there's no closures on US 60 between Miami and Superior until further notice. They will send out a notice when they resume these closures, but no closures are scheduled for the foreseeable future. Vitalanta will be in the area with a couple of blood drives. There's a blood drive coming up on Wednesday, September 30th at Globe High School in the auditorium from 8 a.m. until 12 noon. And then on Thursday, October 15th at Freeport Mac Moran's Cobra Valley Rec Center, and that will be in the Copper Room at 4877 West Cypress Way from 8 a.m. until 12 noon. To make your appointment to donate blood, you can go to vitalant.org or call 1-877-258-4825. That's 1-877-258-4825. And remember, their website is vitalant.org. The town of Miami, they're having a mining expo, and that will be on Saturday, October 3rd, from 9:30 a.m. until 5 p.m. on Sullivan Street in Miami. They're inviting vendors that touch mined soil. They want to educate and demonstrate the importance and benefits of mining. Exhibitors, including mining operations, consulting firms, service providers, equipment, and supplies. And if you need further info, get a hold of Maria. Maria's number is 928-961-2975. 928-961-2975. And remember, that event will be on Saturday, October 3rd, the Town of Miami Mining Expo. From the ground up, the 2026 Fall Workshop Regarding Water. Everybody's excited to partner with local and regional organizations to bring this from-the-ground-up workshop to our community. Freeport Mac Moran says join them on Saturday, October 10th, for a free water resources workshop focused on the water resources that serve the Globe Miami area. You'll hear directly from local water professionals, learn more about this vital resource, and take home info that you can use. Plus, there will be a free plant giveaway. Following the workshop, attendees can receive two free desert-friendly plants, courtesy of the Boyce Thompson Arboretum, while supplies last. The first 50 registered workshop participants will receive their plants after the presentation. And this event taking place on Saturday, October 10th, the Water Resources Workshop from 10 until 11 a.m., the plant giveaway, 11 a.m. until 12 noon at the Bullion Plaza Cultural Center and Museum in Miami. Registration is required. You can get details by going to globeaz.gov. And a big thank you to Freeport Mac Moran Miami for sponsoring this workshop and to all of the partners helping to make this opportunity possible. Water connects all of our communities, and everybody's excited to keep the conversation growing. That workshop Saturday, October 10th, at the Bullion Plaza Cultural Center and Museum from 10 until 11 a.m., the plant giveaway 11 a.m. until 12 noon. 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In financial news, the Dow will be opening up at 51,461. S&P is at 7,551. NASDAQ, 25,978. 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
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And platinum, $1,758. NYMEX crude at $101.94. And Brent crude at $105.63. Over at the Miami Memorial Library, you have your music and movement for the little ones at 10 o'clock this morning. And then at 4 o'clock.

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And good morning from the Globe Active Adult Center. It is birthday party day today. You have video exercise at 8 a.m., stretch and flex at 9 a.m., and that birthday party at 11 o'clock. On your lunch menu, meatloaf, mashed potatoes with gravy, carrots, peas, wheat bread, and mandarin oranges straight from China. 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You can phone them at 928-425-9030. And over at the Miami Senior Center, it is bingo day, and you have your dance class from 9 until 10 a.m. They hope to see you soon at the Alicia Garcia Miami Senior Center. They're open Monday through Friday, 6 a.m. till 2 p.m., 506 West Live Oak in Miami, and their number, 928-473-4190. Here's wishing you a marvelous Thursday from Gila's Kiss FM, KQSS 101.9.

A chance for showers and then a drying trend. Low Miami, San Carlos, Roosevelt Lake and the surrounding area looking for a mixture of sunshine to partly cloudy skies. Some periods of cloudiness that we will see a slight chance of an isolated scattered shower. 30% chance of precipitation. Daytime high in the mid-80s. Turning into mostly clear overnight with a low around 66. For Friday, sunshine expected with a high near 89. A little bit breezy. Clear overnight on Friday with a low of 66. For your weekend, mostly sunny days, clear nights, maybe some high clouds at times. We will see a daytime high near 90, nighttime lows in the mid-60s. For Sunday night, partly cloudy with a low around 65. Monday and Tuesday of next week, mostly sunny with some high clouds, a high near 90. A possibility we'll see another chance of some widely scattered showers developing Monday night into Tuesday and Wednesday of next week. 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

0: 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It's happening one day only, Saturday, September 19th, a bucket full of savings at your local Cal Ranch on US 60 in Claypool. Well, we got up to 76 with a high yesterday. Almost 3/4 of an inch of rain fell. And we are expecting maybe some isolated scattered showers this morning. But diminishing shower activity by later on this afternoon. And for this weekend, we are looking at mostly sunny days, clear nights, and a daytime high near 90. And nighttime lows in the mid-60s. And this morning's low, 65 so far. And we'll tell you more about the weather here in just minutes. In local football action, the Miami Vandals are playing a game this evening at Miami High School's Regas Stadium against the Heritage Academy Maricopa Heroes. And they are 1-3 going into that game. The Globe Tigers, they will be on the road tomorrow to play the Morenci Wildcats. Game time at 7 o'clock. They're 2-2 for the season and holders of the Copper Kettle. The San Carlos Braves, they will be hosting the Desert Christian Eagles tomorrow night at 7 o'clock. Today is Constitution Day, September 17th. The Tonto National Monument is offering a free admission day, a fee-free day, all day today. You can give them a call at 928-467-2241 to find out more about that. The Tonto National Monument summer hours continue with the visitor center open from 8 until 4. The Lower Cliff Trail does close at 12 noon, and that's due to the heat. Visitors planning to hike up to the dwelling must have boots on the ground before 12 noon. The visitor center and park do remain open until 4 p.m. And so they are having that fee-free day today, celebrating Constitution Day. And then there's another one coming up on October 27th for Theodore Roosevelt's birthday. And November 11th, Veterans Day, will be a fee-free day at the Tonto National Monument. We have this notice from the Gila County Sheriff's Office that they have been receiving multiple reports once again, reporting scam calls that citizens have received from a person identifying themselves as being with the Gila County Sheriff's Office. And this person is telling citizens they have missed their jury duty. They need to pay bonds, fines, and have a warrant out for their arrest or are at risk of being arrested if not compliant and asking to confirm personal info. By the way, the sheriff's office will not ever contact you via phone or email regarding these matters and wants to ensure everyone that this is a scam. Should you have questions regarding the validity of a call or would like to report an incident of this nature, please contact the dispatch, Gila County Sheriff's dispatch number 928-402-1872. 928-402-1872, and avoid that scam. And now we do have your sheriff's release with the focus on the Globe, Miami, San Carlos, Roosevelt areas. On the Gila County Sheriff's Office call address history for Wednesday, September 16th, 2:32 a.m., field interview, North Broad Street, 4:27 a.m., area patrol on US 60 Live Oak, Miami, 5:17 a.m., transport, East South Street, 6:21 a.m., welfare check, North Davis Canyon Loop, Miami, 7:11 a.m., a disturbance, North Broad Street, 7:19 a.m., animal problem, South Upper Pinal Creek Road, Globe, 7:40 a.m., area patrol along US 60 Live Oak, Miami, and West Live Oak Street, Miami, 8:52 a.m., sex offender update, East Monroe Street, 858 AM probation checks. East Main Street, East Mesquite Street, Wild Horse, San Carlos, as well as South Sharps Road, West Live Oak Street, Miami, North Main Street, and East Railroad Court in Globe, all with probation 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Globe. 11:59 a.m. Forest Service incident, Forest Service Road 512 Young. 12:18 p.m. civil matter East Malachite Lane. 12:27 p.m. a disturbance North 2nd Street. 1:35 p.m. citizen assist East Mesquite Street. 1:49 p.m. theft South Six Shooter Canyon Road. 2:18 p.m. a structure fire South Ewing Trail Tonto Basin. 2:47 p.m. motorist assist East U.S. Highway 60. 3:03 p.m. agency assist East Ash Street. 3:07 p.m. civil matter West Santee Street. 3:13 p.m. a fire ban violation East Greenback Valley Road Tonto Basin. 3:51 p.m. suicide threat East High Desert Drive. 4:20 p.m. an attempt to locate milepost 261 U.S. 70 San Carlos. 6:14 p.m. dead body South Burnham Street Globe. 7:19 p.m. citizen assist North Pine Street. 8 p.m. extra patrol South Old Oak Street. 8:47 p.m. area patrol 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assist milepost 165 State Route 77 Globe. 10:50 p.m. area patrol South Six Shooter Canyon Road and East Montecito Drive. 11:47 p.m. reckless driver East Ash Street. 11:56 p.m. welfare check North Broad Street. 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
3: Gila County Weather.
0: A chance for showers and then a drying trend. Globe, Miami, San Carlos, Roosevelt Lake, and the surrounding area looking for a mixture of sunshine to partly cloudy skies. Some periods of cloudiness that we will see a slight chance of an isolated scattered shower. 30% chance of precipitation. Daytime high in the mid-80s. turning into mostly clear overnight with a low around 66. For Friday, sunshine expected with a high near 89, a little bit breezy. Clear overnight on Friday with a low of 66. For your weekend, mostly sunny days, clear nights, maybe some high clouds at times. We will see a daytime high near 90, nighttime lows in the mid-60s. For Sunday night, partly cloudy with a low around 65. Monday and Tuesday of next week, mostly sunny with some high clouds, a high near 90. A possibility we'll see another chance of some widely scattered showers developing Monday night into Tuesday and Wednesday of next week. 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

0: Good morning, right around 7 o'clock. I'm Big John Lubinsky with you on Healers Kiss FM, KQSS 101.9. And this Total Local News brought to you by Oak Realty. It's Oak Realty, Globe Miami's number one real estate company. And let's see, who's awake over there at Oak this morning?
1: Good morning. This is Eric Dufresne with Oak Realty.
0: Eric, it was a soggy one last night. We got almost 3/4 of an inch of rain, but diminishing shower activity expected this morning. In fact, little or no rain over the weekend. We'll see mostly sunny days and clear nights and warmer temperatures. We only got up to 76 for the high yesterday. This morning's low so far, 65. And as I mentioned, only a slight chance of some widely scattered showers today and diminishing by later on today. More on that coming up. The Gila County property tax bills will be going out later than usual this year. While the county completes corrections to the property tax roll, the Gila County Treasurer's Office expects bills to be mailed by Friday, September 25th, with most reaching homes by October 5th. First half property taxes remain due October 1st with the delinquency date of November 1st unchanged. The Treasurer's Office website will remain offline until the corrected tax roll is complete. The Treasurer's Office payment system is currently offline for all property owners countywide, regardless of the school district or town. The tax roll is being corrected for the Payson School District and for the town of Winkleman. Once the system reopens, all property owners will not need to wait for a mailed bill to pay. They will be able to pay in person at the Treasurer's Office in Globe, where staff will provide a tax summary and payment receipt, or call 928-402-8702 or 928-402-8703 to get their tax info and pay by mail or over the phone. And they do apologize for the delay and will work with each one individually to make sure that your tax bill has been delivered. And that's the message from Monica Wolford, Gila County Treasurer. The county will share an update as soon as the tax roll is corrected and mailing begins. And questions can be directed to the Treasurer's Office at 928-402-8702, 402-8702, or 402-8703. The request for a land combination joint assessment application process will be eliminated on December 31st, that from the assessor's office. The assessor's office will no longer combine parcels for joint assessment from an application starting January 1st of 2027. If you wish to combine parcels for joint assessment after December 31st, you must go through the official deed process. The deed must clearly show that you are combining two or more parcels into one parcel. They advise you seek assistance from a title company and confirm from the appropriate planning and zoning department that combining your parcels is allowed in your area. And this info and instructions are valid through December 31st. In order to be considered for joint assessment, all parcels must be adjoining with contiguous boundary lines located in the same tax area code under identical ownership, including trusts and fractional ownership, be either lots, tracts of land, or patented mining claims, horizontal property regimes, condominiums, and/or personal property accounts are ineligible for this request. And there is a warning. Combining parcels in this manner without a deed may result in unintended consequences in the future. For additional questions, you can contact the Assessor's Office Mapping Department. And Brandon Sawyer is your contact person, 928-402-8778. That's 928-402-8778. And speaking of the Assessor's Office, there will be a National Assessor's Day. Come on out on Tuesday, September 29th at the Gila County Assessor's Office to celebrate National Assessor's Day. This unofficial yet recognized observance was created by Eagle View to honor the critical work property assessors and appraisers do in maintaining fair and functioning local communities. Cookies and refreshments will be served along with their mascot, Chaka. And the Globe office is at 1400 East Ash Street in Globe, and that'll be from 9 a.m. until 11 a.m. on Tuesday, September 29th for National Assessors Day. Well, if you still text and drive, you might want to listen up. Increased fines for texting and driving are now in effect. The penalty for someone using their cell phone while driving ranges from $75 to $149 for first-time offenders in Arizona. A ticket for a second offense will now be raised to $400 instead of ranging from $150 to $250. There is also an additional $150 fine if an accident is caused by distracted driving involving a motorcycle. So those fines are up. Please do not text and drive. We do have the general

0: candidate, there are some other requirements. Contact Gila County Elections if you'd like to be a poll worker. 928-402-8709. 928-402-8709. Apache G has been announced for Saturday, October 17th. Experience the spirit, artistry, and living traditions of Apache culture at one of Globe, Arizona's most anticipated annual celebrations. The Apache G Festival transforms Globe's Harbison Field into a gathering place filled with Native American art, traditional foods, music, dance, and cultural experiences. Meet talented Native artisans and explore handcrafted jewelry, artwork, and one-of-a-kind creations while enjoying performances that bring generations of tradition to life. And throughout the day, visitors can experience the sights, sounds, and flavors that make Apache culture such an important part of the history and identity of this region. Celebrated for more than four decades, Apache G has become a treasured Globe tradition that brings people together through culture, community, and shared experiences. For visitors to Gila County, it's an opportunity to experience an authentic celebration of Native heritage while discovering the historic character and hospitality of Globe. And Apache G will be on Saturday, October 17th from 9 until 4:30 p.m. in Globe, Arizona at Harbison Field. Everybody is welcome.
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3: Gila County weather.
0: A chance for showers and then a drying trend. Globe Miami, San Carlos, Roosevelt Lake, and the surrounding area looking for a mixture of sunshine to partly cloudy skies. Some periods of cloudiness that we will see a slight chance of an isolated scattered shower. 30% chance of precipitation. Daytime high in the mid-80s. Turning into mostly clear overnight with a low around 66. For Friday, sunshine expected with a high near 89. A little bit breezy. Clear overnight on Friday with a low of 66. For your weekend, mostly sunny days, clear nights, maybe some high clouds at times. We will see a daytime high near 90, nighttime lows in the mid-60s. For Sunday night, partly cloudy with a low around 65. Monday and Tuesday of next week, mostly sunny with some high clouds, a high near 90. A possibility we'll see another chance of some widely scattered showers developing Monday night into Tuesday and Wednesday of next week. With another weekend coming up, if you choose alcohol, party responsibly. Always appoint a sober, drug-free designated driver, and please do not drink and drive. 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

In Arizona, water isn't just a worry, it's a crisis. I'm Jonathan Nez. Growing up in northern Arizona, my family didn't have running water or electricity. We had to take care of livestock, farm to tend, and water to haul. That's why as president of the Navajo Nation, I work with the Trump administration and other elected officials to deliver greater water access to northern Arizona. Now, Arizona is facing steep water cuts from the federal government that threaten rural Arizona and our way of life. I'm running for Congress because incumbent Congressman Eli Crane is making a bad problem even worse, sending tax dollars for Arizona's water infrastructure to other states but ours. He even voted for a huge tax break for the data center developers who are sucking up our water and driving up our prices. It has to stop. I'm running for Congress because Eli Crane is failing us, and I approve this message because I'll work with anyone to save Arizona's water. Paid for by Jonathan Nez for Congress.

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0: Good morning from Hila's Kiss FM KQSS 101.9. Big John Lubinsky with you on your Thursday. And this Total Local News brought to you by Cammy Lucero State Farm Insurance Agency at 905 East Ash, right across from Chalo's. You can give Cammy a call for a quote at 928-425-4444. 928-425-4444. Like a good neighbor, State Farm is there. And we are here. We got up to 76 for the high yesterday. It was a cool day. And we also got some refreshing rain overnight, almost 3/4 of an inch of rain. But we will see some diminishing shower activity today. In fact, most of this shower activity will be over by this evening. And then for the weekend, we're looking at a mixture of sunshine to partly cloudy skies, daytime highs in the mid-80s to near 90, nighttime lows in the mid-60s. How about that? In fact, we're expecting mid-80s for today, diminishing shower activity by this evening. And we'll tell you more about that here in just minutes. Arizona at Work, the Globe office, is having a GEO Group hiring event, and that will be taking place on Tuesday, September 22nd. You'll be able to apply, interview, and on-the-spot offers will be taken all in one day. You're invited to come on in. Walk-ins are welcome. They're looking for a food service worker that pays $20.50 per hour, a records clerk at $17.40 per hour, a correctional officer at $23.08 per hour. That's just some of the examples. And that'll be happening on Tuesday, September 22nd from 10 a.m. until 2. 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And these jobs come with a lot of benefits. If you'd like to know more, you can go to jobs.geogroup.com. 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And now we have your sheriff's release with the focus on the Globe, Miami, San Carlos, Roosevelt areas. On the Gila County Sheriff's Office call address history for Wednesday, September 16th, 2:32 a.m., field interview, North Broad Street, 4:27 a.m., area patrol on U.S. 60 Live Oak, Miami, 5:17 a.m., transport, East South Street, 6:21 a.m., welfare check, North Davis Canyon Loop, Miami, 7:11 a.m., a disturbance, North Broad Street, 7:19 a.m., animal problem, South Upper Pinal Creek Road, Globe, 7:40 a.m., area patrol along U.S. 60 Live Oak, Miami, and West Live Oak Street, Miami, 8:52 a.m., sex offender update, East Monroe Street, 8:58 a.m., probation checks, East Main Street, East Mesquite Street, Wild Horse, San Carlos, as well as South Sharps Road, West Live Oak Street, Miami, North Main Street, and East Railroad Court in Globe, all with probation checks throughout the day. 9:04 a.m., threatening, South High Street, 9:46 a.m., serving civil papers, North Chicory Lane, East South Street, and East Yuma Trail in Globe. 10:32 a.m., business check, West Sullivan Street, 10:49 a.m., and 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a.m., suspicious activity, West Hackney Avenue, 11:19 a.m., welfare check, East Ash Street, 11:23 a.m., business check, South Old Highway 188, Tonto Basin, 11:27 a.m., welfare check at milepost 247, U.S. 60 Globe, 11:44 a.m., civil matter, South Jess Hayes Road, 11:50 a.m., suspicious activity, West Laurel Street, Miami, 11:52 a.m., serving civil paper, North Wheatfields Road, Globe, 11:59 a.m., Forest Service incident, Forest Service Road 512, Young, 12:18 p.m., civil matter, East Malachite Lane, 12:27 p.m., a disturbance North 2nd Street, 1:35 p.m., citizen assist East Mesquite Street, 1:49 p.m., theft South 6 Shooter Canyon Road, 2:18 p.m., a structure fire South Ewing Trail, Tonto Basin, 2:47 p.m., motorist assist East U.S. Highway 60, 3:03 p.m., agency assist East Ash Street, 3:07 p.m., civil matter West Santee Street, 3:13 p.m., a fire ban violation East Greenback Valley Road, Tonto Basin, 3:51 p.m., suicide threat East High Desert Drive, 4:20 p.m., an attempt to locate milepost 261 U.S. 70 San Carlos. 6:14 p.m., dead body, South Burnham Street Globe. 7:19 p.m., citizen assist, North Pine Street. 8 p.m., extra patrol, South Old Oak Street. 8:47 p.m., area patrol 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welfare check, North Broad Street. So that is what we know, and now you know. 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
2: Gila County Weather.
0: A chance for showers and then a drying trend. Low Miami, San Carlos, Roosevelt Lake, and the surrounding area looking for a mixture of sunshine to partly cloudy skies. Some periods of cloudiness that we will see a slight chance of an isolated scattered shower, 30% chance of precipitation. Daytime high in the mid-80s, turning into mostly clear overnight with a low around 66. For Friday, sunshine expected with a high near 89, a little bit breezy. Clear overnight on Friday with a low of 66. For your weekend, mostly sunny days, clear nights, maybe some high clouds at times. We will see a daytime high near 90, nighttime lows in the mid-60s. For Sunday night, partly cloudy with a low around 65. Monday and Tuesday of next week, mostly sunny with some high clouds, a high near 90. A possibility we'll see another chance of some widely scattered showers developing Monday night into Tuesday and Wednesday of next week. With another weekend coming up, if you choose alcohol, party responsibly. Always appoint a sober, drug-free designated driver, and please do not drink and drive. 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
1: Here's a song that goes out especially for all the truck drivers we might have with us. Do we have any here tonight in Muskogee?

0: Good morning, right around 8 o'clock. I'm Big John Lubinsky with you on Gila's KISS FM, KQSS 101.9. And this Total Local News brought to you by Big O Tires. It's Big O, the team you trust on Highway 60 and Globe. Stop by, say hi to Rick Anthony and the crew, and they will get you in on some big savings from Big O. And we only got up to 76 for the high yesterday. Rain overnight, almost 3/4 of an inch of rain has fallen, and we are expecting maybe some isolated scattered showers today. Lots of cloud cover, though, still in progress, and well, cloudy skies this morning should be clearing up by this afternoon. We're expecting a daytime high in the mid-80s. In fact, we have a clearing trend at least through this weekend. No mention of rain for the weekend forecast. We're looking at a mixture of sunshine to partly cloudy skies and mid-80s to near 90 and nighttime lows in the mid-60s. This morning's low, did I mention? 65. And we'll tell you more about the weather here coming up. ADOT letting you know that there's no closures on US 60 between Miami and Superior until further notice. They will send out a notice when they resume these closures, but no closures are scheduled for the foreseeable future. Vitalant will be in the area with a couple of blood drives. There's a blood drive coming up on Wednesday, September 30th at Globe High School in the auditorium from 8 a.m. until 12 noon. And then on Thursday, October 15th at Freeport Mac Moran's Cobra Valley Rec Center, and that will be in the Copper Room at 4877 West Cypress Way from 8 a.m. until 12 noon. To make your appointment to donate blood, you can go to vitalant.org or call 1-877-258-4825. That's 1-877-258-4825. And remember, their website is vitalant.org. The town of Miami, they're having a mining expo, and that will be on Saturday, October 3rd, from 9:30 a.m. until 5 p.m. on Sullivan Street in Miami. They're inviting vendors that touch mined soil. They want to educate and demonstrate the importance and benefits of mining. Exhibitors, including mining operations, consulting firms, service providers, equipment, and supplies. And if you need further info, get a hold of Maria. Maria's number is 928-961-2975. 928-961-2975. And remember, that event will be on Saturday, October 3rd, the Town of Miami Mining Expo. From the ground up, the 2026 Fall Workshop Regarding Water. Everybody's excited to partner with local and regional organizations to bring this from-the-ground-up workshop to our community. Freeport Mac Moran says join them on Saturday, October 10th, for a free water resources workshop focused on the water resources that serve the Globe Miami area. You'll hear directly from local water professionals, learn more about this vital resource, and take home info that you can use. Plus, there will be a free plant giveaway. Following the workshop, attendees can receive 2 free desert-friendly plants, courtesy of the Boyce Thompson Arboretum. While supplies last, the first 50 registered workshop participants will receive their plants after the presentation. And this event taking place on Saturday, October 10th, the Water Resources Workshop from 10 until 11 a.m., the plant giveaway, 11 a.m. until 12 noon at the Bullion Plaza Cultural Center and Museum in Miami. Registration is required. You can get details by going to globeaz.gov. And a big thank you to Freeport Mac Moran Miami for sponsoring this workshop and to all of the partners helping to make this opportunity possible. Water connects all of our communities, and everybody's excited to keep the conversation growing. That workshop Saturday, October 10th, at the Bullion Plaza Cultural Center and Museum from 10 until 11 a.m., the plant giveaway, 11 a.m. until 12 noon. And you can register by going to globeaz.gov. The City of Globe is inviting you to a very special event that's going to take place on Saturday, September 26th at 6 p.m., a special message from Globe Mayor Al Gomeros. 1 year after the devastating September 2025 flood, the community is invited to come together to remember, reflect, and look toward the future. 1 year later, the State of Globe will be a special evening of remembrance and community honoring the lives lost, recognizing the strength and resilience shown through the past year, and sharing the stories of recovery and the work still ahead. The evening will include memorial tributes, reflections on the events of that night and the year that followed, recognition of all the people and organizations who stepped forward to help. The mayor's address, highlighting Globe's recovery progress and priorities for the future, will be the feature. This gathering is an opportunity to remember those we lost, acknowledge all that our community has carried together, and mark 1 year with purpose as Globe continues moving forward. More info coming soon. And in addition to that, you can decorate a luminaria, help honor our community's journey, and light the way forward. 1 year later, they're asking the community to assist in this event by decorating a luminaria in memory of those we lost, the homes we lost, and thanks to our volunteers and first responders, or simply with the words of hope for what's ahead. You can pick up a free bag at Globe City Hall, 150 North Pine Street. Return it decorated by Friday, September 18th, so they can be set up for the 1 year later event, the State of Globe event on September 26th at 6 p.m. Every bag tells a piece of our story.
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0: A chance for showers and then a drying trip.

maybe some high clouds at times. We'll see a daytime high near 90, nighttime lows in the mid-60s. For Sunday night, partly cloudy with a low around 65. Monday and Tuesday of next week, mostly sunny with some high clouds, a high near 90. A possibility we'll see another chance of some widely scattered showers developing Monday night into Tuesday and Wednesday of next week. With another weekend coming up, if you choose alcohol, party responsibly. 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

0: Good morning from Helix Kiss FM, KQSS 101.9. 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Well, we got up to 76 with a high yesterday. Almost 3/4 of an inch of rain fell. And we are expecting maybe some isolated scattered showers this morning. But diminishing shower activity by later on this afternoon. And for this weekend, we are looking at mostly sunny days, clear nights, and a daytime high near 90. And nighttime lows in the mid-60s. And this morning's low, 65 so far. And we'll tell you more about the weather here in just minutes. In local football action, the Miami Vandals are playing a game this evening at Miami High School's Regas Stadium against the Heritage Academy Maricopa Heroes. And they are 1-3 going into that game. The Globe Tigers, they will be on the road tomorrow to play the Morenci Wildcats. Game time at 7 o'clock. They're 2-2 for the season and holders of the Copper Kettle. The San Carlos Braves, they will be hosting the Desert Christian Eagles tomorrow night at 7 o'clock. Today is Constitution Day, September 17th. The Tonto National Monument is offering a free admission day, a fee-free day, all day today. You can give them a call at 928-467-2241 to find out more about that. The Tonto National Monument summer hours continue with the visitor center open from 8 until 4. The Lower Cliff Trail does close at 12 noon, and that's due to the heat. Visitors planning to hike up to the dwelling must have boots on the ground before 12 noon. The visitor center and park do remain open until 4 p.m. And so they are having that fee-free day today, celebrating Constitution Day. And then there's another one coming up on October 27th for Theodore Roosevelt's birthday. And November 11th, Veterans Day, will be a fee-free day at the Tonto National Monument. We have this notice from the Gila County Sheriff's Office that they have been receiving multiple reports once again, reporting scam calls that citizens have received from a person identifying themselves as being with the Gila County Sheriff's Office. And this person is telling citizens they have missed their jury duty. They need to pay bonds, fines, and have a warrant out for their arrest or are at risk of being arrested if not compliant and asking to confirm personal info. By the way, the sheriff's office will not ever contact you via phone or email regarding these matters and wants to ensure everyone that this is a scam. Should you have questions regarding the validity of a call or would like to report an incident of this nature, please contact the dispatch, Gila County Sheriff's dispatch number 928-402-1872. 928-402-1872 and avoid that scam. And now we do have your sheriff's release with the focus on the Globe, Miami, San Carlos, Roosevelt areas. On the Gila County Sheriff's Office call address history for Wednesday, September 16th, 2:32 a.m., field interview, North Broad Street, 4:27 a.m., area patrol on US 60 Live Oak, Miami, 5:17 a.m., transport, East South Street, 6:21 a.m., welfare check, North Davis Canyon Loop, Miami, 7:11 a.m., a disturbance, North Broad Street, 7:19 a.m., animal problem, South Upper Pinal Creek Road, Globe, 7:40 a.m., area patrol along US 60 Live Oak, Miami, and West Live Oak Street, Miami, 8:52 a.m., sex offender update, East Monroe Street, 858 AM, probation checks. 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Globe. 11:59 a.m. Forest Service incident, Forest Service Road 512 Young. 12:18 p.m. civil matter East Malachite Lane. 12:27 p.m. a disturbance North 2nd Street. 1:35 p.m. citizen assist East Mesquite Street. 1:49 p.m. theft South Six Shooter Canyon Road. 2:18 p.m. a structure fire South Ewing Trail Tonto Basin. 2:47 p.m. motorist assist East US Highway 60. 3:03 p.m. agency assist East Ash Street. 3:07 p.m. civil matter West Santee Street. 3:13 p.m. a fire ban violation East Greenback Valley Road Tonto Basin. 3:51 p.m. suicide threat East High Desert Drive. 4:20 p.m. an attempt to locate milepost 261 U.S. 70 San Carlos. 6:14 p.m. dead body South Burnham Street Globe. 7:19 p.m. citizen assist North Pine Street. 8 p.m. extra patrol South Old Oak Street. 8:47 p.m. area patrol along Live Oak U.S. 60 Miami. 9:15 p.m. criminal damage South Century Drive. 9:56 p.m. field interview East U.S. Highway 60. 10:17 p.m. a disturbance South Cherry Flats Road, Miami. 10:38 p.m. agency assist milepost 165 State Route 77 Globe. 10:50 p.m. area patrol South Six Shooter Canyon Road and East Montecito Drive. 11:47 p.m. reckless driver East Ash Street. 11:56 p.m. welfare check North Broad Street. So that is what we know and now you know from Gila's Kiss FM KQSS 101.9. In obituaries and our condolences go out to all the family and friends that have been affected by these losses. Kathleen Good, 69, of San Carlos, passed away on September 6th in Globe. A wake will be held on Friday, September 18th, that's tomorrow, at the Goods family residence at 4 p.m. Funeral service on Saturday, September 19th at Burnett Hall at 10 a.m. Burial will conclude the service at Northgate Cemetery. Larry Leon Black, age 57, of San Carlos, passed away on September 11th in Peridot. The funeral service will be held on September 22nd at Burdett Hall in San Carlos. Viewing will be at 6 a.m., funeral service at 10 a.m. Burial will conclude the services at Hilltop Cemetery.
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3: Gila County Weather.
4: A chance for showers and then a drying trend. Low Miami, San Carlos, Roosevelt Lake, and the surrounding area looking for a mixture of sunshine to partly cloudy skies. Some periods of cloudiness that we will see a slight chance of an isolated scattered shower. 30% chance of precipitation. Daytime high in the mid-80s. Turning into mostly clear overnight with a low around 66. For Friday, sunshine expected with a high near 89. A little bit breezy. Clear overnight on Friday with a low of 66. For your weekend, mostly sunny days, clear nights, maybe some high clouds at times. We will see a daytime high near 90, nighttime lows in the mid-60s. For Sunday night, partly cloudy with a low around 65. Monday and Tuesday of next week, mostly sunny with some high clouds, a high near 90. A possibility we'll see another chance of some widely scattered showers developing Monday night into Tuesday and Wednesday of next week. With another weekend coming up, if you choose alcohol, party responsibly. 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

Good morning. Right around 9 o'clock, I'm Big John Lubinsky with you on a cloudy Thursday. This is September 17th, 2026. We only got up to 76 for the high yesterday. Rainfall overnight, a little over a 3/4 of an inch of rain fell overnight. In fact, we have some widely scattered showers in our forecast, mostly ending by this afternoon. We should see a clearing trend by tonight. And then for the weekend, a mixture of sunshine with some high clouds and our daytime high anywhere from the mid-80s to near 90 and nighttime lows in the mid-60s. And we'll tell you more about the weather here in just minutes. It's going to be good weather for the Globe Miami Farmers Market, and that's every Saturday from 8 a.m. until 11 a.m. at Globe City Park, right there in front of Globe City Hall at 150 North Pine Street in Globe. 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Over at the Miami Memorial Library, today is Thursday. You have your music and movement at 10 a.m. for the little ones at 4 o'clock. It's going to be Gus Park with his Tai Chi. And over at the Globe Public Library on your Thursday, you have your chair aerobics at 12 noon. Get your heart pumping without the fear of losing your balance or falling. And then you have your regular yoga. Rancho Hansen will be instructing that yoga class from beginner to intermediate at 1 o'clock today. The Kids Corner at 5 o'clock, always exploring something new and exciting. So come on out for that Kids Corner at 5 o'clock. And good morning from the Globe Active Adult Center on your Thursday. Well, you're doing your stretch and flex right now as we speak. And there's a birthday party today. Yes, indeed, 11 o'clock this morning. Check it out. Lunch is served at 11:45 and will feature meatloaf, mashed potatoes with gravy, carrots, peas, wheat bread, and mandarin oranges straight from China. 60 and over, $2.50 per meal, under $65 per meal. 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Phone them at 928-425-9030. And at the Miami Senior Center on your Thursday, it's Bingo Day, and they're doing their dance class right now as we speak. That's every Tuesday and Thursday from 9 until 10. They hope to see you soon at the Alicia Garcia Miami Senior Center. And they're open Monday through Friday, 6 a.m. until 2 p.m. at 506 West Live Oak in Miami. And on this September 17th, we don't have any musicians or singers celebrating birthdays today, so it's probably a good day on this cloudy day to make a visit to MacArthur Park as we get you back to the monster hits on Gila's Kiss FM, KQSS 101.9.

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A chance for showers and then a drying trend. Hello, Miami, San Carlos, Roosevelt Lake, and the surrounding area. Looking for a mixture of sunshine to partly cloudy skies. Some periods of cloudiness that we will see a slight chance of an isolated scattered shower. 30% chance of precipitation. Daytime high in the mid-80s. Turning into mostly clear overnight with a low around 66 for Friday. Sunshine.

expected with a high near 89, a little bit breezy. Clear overnight on Friday with a low of 66. For your weekend, mostly sunny days, clear nights, maybe some high clouds at times. We will see a daytime high near 90, nighttime lows in the mid-60s. For Sunday night, partly cloudy with a low around 65. Monday and Tuesday of next week, mostly sunny with some high clouds, a high near 90. A possibility we'll see another chance of some widely scattered showers developing Monday night into Tuesday and Wednesday of next week. 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
2: Gila County Weather.
3: A chance for showers and then a drying trend. Low Miami, San Carlos, Roosevelt Lake, and the surrounding area looking for a mixture of sunshine to partly cloudy skies. Some periods of cloudiness that we will see a slight chance of an isolated scattered shower. 30% chance of precipitation. Daytime high in the mid-80s. Turning into mostly clear overnight with a low around 66. For Friday, sunshine expected with a high near 89. A little bit breezy. Clear overnight on Friday with a low of 66. For your weekend, mostly sunny days, clear nights, maybe some high clouds at times. We will see a daytime high near 90, nighttime lows in the mid-60s. For Sunday night, partly cloudy with a low around 65. Monday and Tuesday of next week, mostly sunny with some high clouds, a high near 90. A possibility we'll see another chance of some widely scattered showers developing Monday night into Tuesday and Wednesday of next week. With another weekend coming up, if you choose alcohol, party responsibly. Always appoint a sober, drug-free designated driver, and please do not drink and drive. 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

In Arizona, water isn't just a worry, it's a crisis. I'm Jonathan Nez. Growing up in northern Arizona, my family didn't have running water or electricity. We had to take care of livestock, farm to tend, and water to haul. That's why as president of the Navajo Nation, I work with the Trump administration and other elected officials to deliver greater water access to northern Arizona. Now, Arizona is facing steep water cuts from the federal government that threaten rural Arizona and our way of life. I'm running for Congress because incumbent Congressman Eli Crane is making a bad problem even worse, sending tax dollars for Arizona's water infrastructure to other states but ours. He even voted for a huge tax break for the data center developers who are sucking up our water and driving up our prices. It has to stop. I'm running for Congress because Eli Crane is failing us, and I approve this message because I'll work with anyone to save Arizona's water. Paid for by Jonathan Nez for Congress.

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2: Gila County weather.
3: A chance for showers and then a drying trend. Low Miami, San Carlos, Roosevelt Lake, and the surrounding area looking for a mixture of sunshine to partly cloudy skies. Some periods of cloudiness that we will see a slight chance of an isolated scattered shower, 30% chance of precipitation. Daytime high in the mid-80s, turning into mostly clear overnight with a low around 66. For Friday, sunshine expected with a high near 89, a little bit breezy.

0: clear overnight on Friday with a low of 66. For your weekend, mostly sunny days, clear nights, maybe some high clouds at times. We will see a daytime high near 90, nighttime lows in the mid-60s. For Sunday night, partly cloudy with a low around 65. Monday and Tuesday of next week, mostly sunny with some high clouds, a high near 90. A possibility we'll see another chance of some widely scattered showers developing Monday night into Tuesday and Wednesday of next week. 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

kept rolling them seven and winning all them pots. My luck was so good I could do no wrong. I just kept on rolling and controlling them bones. Finally they just threw up their hand and said, when you hot, you hot.

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right out of the blue, drifting off to the evening news. She said, honey, what would you do if you'd have never met me? 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
2: Gila County Weather.
3: A chance for showers and then a drying trend. Low Miami, San Carlos, Roosevelt Lake, and the surrounding area looking for a mixture of sunshine to partly cloudy skies. Some periods of cloudiness that we will see a slight chance of an isolated scattered shower.

0: 10% chance of precipitation. Daytime high in the mid-80s. Turning into mostly clear overnight with a low around 66. For Friday, sunshine expected with a high near 89. A little bit breezy. Clear overnight on Friday with a low of 66. For your weekend, mostly sunny days, clear nights, maybe some high clouds at times. We will see a daytime high near 90, nighttime lows in the mid-60s. For Sunday night, partly cloudy with a low around 65. Monday and Tuesday of next week, mostly sunny with some high clouds, a high near 90. A possibility we'll see another chance of some widely scattered showers developing Monday night into Tuesday and Wednesday of next week. 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
2: Gila County Weather.
3: A chance for showers and then a drying trend. Low Miami, San Carlos, Roosevelt Lake, and the surrounding area looking for a mixture of sunshine to partly cloudy skies. Some periods of cloudiness that we will see a slight chance of an isolated scattered shower, 30% chance of precipitation. Daytime high in the mid-80s, turning into mostly clear overnight with a low around 66. For Friday, sunshine expected with a high near 89, a little bit breezy. Clear overnight on Friday with a low of 66. For your weekend, mostly sunny days, clear nights, maybe some high clouds at times. We will see a daytime high near 90, nighttime lows in the mid-60s. For Sunday night, partly cloudy with a low around 65. Monday and Tuesday of next week, mostly sunny with some high clouds, a high near 90. A possibility we'll see another chance of some widely scattered showers developing Monday night into Tuesday and Wednesday of next week. With another weekend coming up, if you choose alcohol, party responsibly. Always appoint a sober, drug-free designated driver, and please do not drink and drive. 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
4: Monster

In Arizona, water isn't just a worry, it's a crisis. I'm Jonathan Nez. Growing up in northern Arizona, my family didn't have running water or electricity. We had to take care of livestock, farm to tend, and water to haul. That's why as president of the Navajo Nation, I work with the Trump administration and other elected officials to deliver greater water access to northern Arizona. Now, Arizona is facing steep water cuts from the federal government that threaten rural Arizona and our way of life. I'm running for Congress because incumbent Congressman Eli Crane is making a bad problem even worse, sending tax dollars for Arizona's water infrastructure to other states but ours. He even voted for a huge tax break for the data center developers who are sucking up our water and driving up our prices. It has to stop. I'm running for Congress because Eli Crane is failing us, and I approve this message because I'll work with anyone to save Arizona's water. Paid for by Jonathan Nez for Congress.

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2: Gila County Weather.
3: A chance for showers and then a drying trend. Low Miami, San Carlos, Roosevelt Lake, and the surrounding area looking for a mixture of sunshine to partly cloudy skies. Some periods of cloudiness that we will see a slight chance of an isolated scattered shower, 30% chance of precipitation. Daytime high in the mid-80s, turning into mostly clear overnight with a low around 66. For Friday, sunshine expected with a high near 89, a little bit breezy. Clear overnight on Friday with a low of 66. For your weekend, mostly sunny days, clear nights, maybe some high clouds at times. We will see a daytime high near 90, nighttime lows in the mid-60s. For Sunday night, partly cloudy with a low around 65. Monday and Tuesday of next week, mostly sunny with some high clouds, a high near 90. A possibility we'll see another chance of some widely scattered showers developing Monday night into Tuesday and Wednesday of next week. 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

0: October 1st with the delinquency date of November 1st unchanged. The Treasurer's Office website will remain offline until the corrected tax roll is complete. The Treasurer's Office payment system is currently offline for all property owners countywide, regardless of the school district or town. The tax roll is being corrected for the Payson School District and for the town of Winkleman. Once the system reopens, all property owners will not need to wait for a mailed bill to pay. They will be able to pay in person at the Treasurer's Office in Globe, where staff will provide a tax summary and payment receipt, or call 928-402-8702 or 928-402-8703 to get their tax info and pay by mail or over the phone. And they do apologize for the delay and will work with each one individually to make sure that your tax bill has been delivered. And that's the message from Monica Wolford, Gila County Treasurer. The county will share an update as soon as the tax roll is corrected and mailing begins. And questions can be directed to the Treasurer's Office at 928-402-8702, 402-8702, or 402-8703. The request for a land combination joint assessment application process will be eliminated on December 31st, that from the assessor's office. The assessor's office will no longer combine parcels for joint assessment from an application starting January 1st of 2027. If you wish to combine parcels for joint assessment after December 31st, you must go through the official deed process. The deed must clearly show that you are combining two or more parcels into one parcel. They advise you seek assistance from a title company and confirm from the appropriate planning and zoning department that combining your parcels is allowed in your area. And this info and instructions are valid through December 31st. In order to be considered for joint assessment, all parcels must be adjoining with contiguous boundary lines located in the same tax area code under identical ownership, including trusts and fractional ownership, be either lots, tracts of land, or patented mining claims, horizontal property regimes, condominiums, and or personal property accounts are ineligible for this request. And there is a warning. Combining parcels in this manner without a deed may result in unintended consequences in the future. For additional questions, you can contact the Assessor's Office Mapping Department. And Brandon Sawyer is your contact person, 928-402-8778. That's 928-402-8778. And speaking of the Assessor's Office, there will be a National Assessor's Day. Come on out on Tuesday, September 29th at the Gila County Assessor's Office to celebrate National Assessor's Day. This unofficial yet recognized observance was created by Eagle View to honor the critical work property assessors and appraisers do in maintaining fair and functioning local communities. Cookies and refreshments will be served along with their mascot, Chaka. And the Globe office is at 1400 East Ash Street in Globe, and that'll be from 9 a.m. until 11 a.m. on Tuesday, September 29th for National Assessor's Day. Well, if you still text and drive, you might want to listen up. Increased fines for texting and driving are now in effect. The penalty for someone using their cell phone while driving ranges from $75
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2: Gila County Weather.
0: A drying trend over the next several days. Low Miami, San Carlos, Roosevelt Lake, and the surrounding area turning into mostly clear overnight with a low around 66. For Friday, sunshine expected with a high near 89, a little bit breezy. Clear overnight on Friday with a low of 66. For your weekend, mostly sunny days, clear nights, maybe some high clouds at times. We will see a daytime high near 90, nighttime lows in the mid-60s. For Sunday night, partly cloudy with a low around 65. Monday and Tuesday of next week, mostly sunny with some high clouds, a high near 90. A possibility we'll see another chance of some widely scattered showers developing Monday night into Tuesday and Wednesday of next week. With another weekend coming up, if you choose alcohol, party responsibly. Always appoint a sober, drug-free designated driver, and please do not drink and drive. 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

This public service announcement is brought to you by your friends at KQSS. 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Or mail it to KQSS, Box 977, Miami, Arizona, 85539.

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0: Good afternoon, right around 4 o'clock. I'm Big John Levinsky with you on Gila's KISS FM, KQSS 101.9. 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Looking for a great nursing job or need the best in nursing and rehab care? Look no further than Haven, and that is Haven of Globe. If you're in the healthcare field, you just might want to check out the career-making opportunities that are waiting for you right now at Haven of Globe. Really a fine place to spend your career. And we're up to 83 for a high so far today. That was after a morning low of 65. We received almost 3/4 of an inch of rain overnight and into the early morning hours, but we are on a clearing trend. In fact, we have no mention of rain in our forecast for tonight, at least through Sunday. And temperatures will be a little bit on the rise, but not very hot. We're looking for upper 80s, near 90 for tomorrow, near 90 for Saturday. And Sunday, nighttime lows still in the upper 60s. And more on that in just minutes. In local football action, the Miami Vandals are playing a game this evening at Miami High School's Regas Stadium against the Heritage Academy Maricopa Heroes. And they are 1-3 going into that game. The Globe Tigers, they will be on the road tomorrow to play the Morenci Wildcats. Game time at 7 o'clock. They're 2-2 for the season and holders of the Copper Kettle. The San Carlos Braves, they will be hosting the Desert Christian Eagles tomorrow night at 7 o'clock. We have this notice from the Gila County Sheriff's Office. They have been receiving multiple reports once again, reporting scam calls that citizens have received from a person identifying themselves as being with the Gila County Sheriff's Office. And this person is telling citizens they have missed their jury duty. They need to pay bonds, fines, and have a warrant out for their arrest or are at risk of being arrested if not compliant and asking to confirm personal info. By the way, the Sheriff's Office will not ever contact you via phone or email regarding these matters and wants to ensure everyone that this is a scam. Should you have questions regarding the validity of a call or would like to report an incident of this nature, please contact the dispatch, Gila County Sheriff's dispatch number 928-402-1872. 928-402-1872, and avoid that scam. And now we do have your sheriff's release with the focus on the Globe Miami San Carlos Roosevelt areas. On the Gila County Sheriff's Office call address history for Wednesday, September 16th, 2:32 a.m., field interview, North Broad Street, 4:27 a.m., area patrol on US 60 Live Oak, Miami, 5:17 a.m., transport, East South Street, 6:21 a.m., welfare check, North Davis Canyon Loop, Miami, 7:11 a.m., a disturbance, North Broad Street, 7:19 a.m., animal problem, South Upper Pinal Creek Road, Globe, 7:40 a.m., area patrol along US 60 Live Oak, Miami, and West Live Oak Street, Miami, 8:52 a.m., sex offender update, East Monroe Street, 8:58 a.m., probation checks, East Main Street, East Mesquite 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Theft, South 6 Shooter Canyon Road, 2:18 p.m. A Structure Fire, South Ewing Trail, Tonto Basin, 2:47 p.m. Motorist Assist, East U.S. Highway 60, 3:03 p.m. Agency Assist, East Ash Street, 3:07 p.m. Civil Matter, West Santee Street, 3:13 p.m. A Fire Ban Violation, East Greenback Valley Road, Tonto Basin, 3:51 p.m. Suicide Threat, East High Desert Drive, 4:20 p.m., an attempt to locate Milepost 261, U.S. 70, San Carlos. 6:14 p.m., dead body, South Burnham Street, Globe. 7:19 p.m., Citizen Assist, North Pine Street. 8 p.m., Extra Patrol, South Old Oak Street. 8:47 p.m., Area Patrol along Live 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Assist, Milepost 165, State Route 77, Globe. 10:50 p.m. Area Patrol, South 6 Shooter Canyon Road and East Montecito Drive. 11:47 p.m. Reckless Driver, East Ash Street. 11:56 p.m. Welfare Check, North 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So that is what we know and now you know. 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
0: A drying trend over the next several days. Globe, Miami, San Carlos, Roosevelt Lake, and the surrounding area turning into mostly clear overnight with a low around 66. Friday, sunshine expected with a high near 89, a little bit breezy. Clear overnight on Friday with a low of 66. For your weekend, mostly sunny days, clear nights, maybe some high clouds at times. We will see a daytime high near 90, nighttime lows in the mid-60s. For Sunday night, partly cloudy with a low around 65. Monday and Tuesday of next week, mostly sunny with some high clouds, a high near 90. A possibility we'll see another chance of some widely scattered showers developing Monday night into Tuesday and Wednesday of next week. with another weekend coming up. 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And thanks for spending your day with Gila's Kiss FM, KQSS 101.9. Monster!

She can see herself in the shiny grill and the wide wheels of a red Chevelle. With four on the floor and the top down. 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

big black Mack truck with a smokestack pointed towards the sky and mud flaps. 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

0: 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Big John Lubinsky here, and this Total Local News brought to you by Big O Tires. It's Big O, the team you trust on Highway 60 and Globe. Stop by, say hi to Rick Anthony and the crew, and they will get you in on some big savings from Big O. And we're up to 83 for the high today. Had a little over 3/4 of an inch of rainfall overnight into the early morning hours, but we are definitely on a clearing trend now. In fact, no mention of rain for this coming weekend. We're looking at a mixture of sunshine to partly cloudy skies, and so it will be a little bit drier. And we're looking for daytime highs in the upper 80s or near 90. Nighttime lows will be in the 60s. Very pleasant weather expected this weekend. More on that in minutes. ADOT letting you know that there's no closures on US 60 between Miami and Superior until further notice. They will send out a notice when they resume these closures, but no closures are scheduled for the foreseeable future. Vitalant will be in the area with a couple of blood drives. There's a blood drive coming up on Wednesday, September 30th at Globe High School in the auditorium from 8 a.m. until 12 noon. And then on Thursday, October 15th at Freeport MacMoran's Cobra Valley Rec Center, and that will be in the Copper Room at 4877 West Cypress Way from 8 a.m. until 12 noon. To make your appointment to donate blood, you can go to vitalant.org or call 1-877-258-4825. 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And remember, their website is vitalant.org. The town of Miami, they're having a mining expo, and that will be on Saturday, October 3rd, from 9:30 a.m. until 5 p.m. on Sullivan Street in Miami. They're inviting vendors that touch mined soil. They want to educate and demonstrate the importance and benefits of mining. Exhibitors, including mining operations, consulting firms, service providers, equipment, and supplies. And if you need further info, get a hold of Maria. Maria's number is 928-961-2975. 928-961-2975. And remember, that event will be on Saturday, October 3rd, the Town of Miami Mining Expo. From the ground up, the 2026 Fall Workshop Regarding Water. Everybody's excited to partner with local and regional organizations to bring this from-the-ground-up workshop to our community. Freeport MacMoran says join them on Saturday, October 10th, for a free water resources workshop focused on the water resources that serve the Globe Miami area. You'll hear directly from local water professionals, learn more about this vital resource, and take home info that you can use. 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Following the workshop, attendees can receive 2 free desert-friendly plants, courtesy of the Boyce Thompson Arboretum, while supplies last. The first 50 registered workshop participants will receive their plants after the presentation. And this event taking place on Saturday, October 10th, the Water Resources Workshop from 10 until 11 a.m., the plant giveaway, 11 a.m. until 12 noon at the Bullion Plaza Cultural Center and Museum in Miami. Registration is required. You can get details by going to globeaz.gov. And a big thank you to Freeport MacMoran Miami for sponsoring this workshop and to all of the partners helping to make this opportunity possible. Water connects all of our communities, and everybody's excited to keep the conversation growing. That workshop Saturday, October 10th, at the Bullion Plaza Cultural Center and Museum from 10 until 11 a.m., the plant giveaway 11 a.m. until 12 noon. 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The City of Globe is inviting you to a very special event That's going to take place on Saturday, September 26th at 6 p.m. A special message from Globe Mayor Al Gomeros. 1 year after the devastating September 2025 flood, the community is invited to come together to remember, reflect, and look toward the future. 1 year later, the State of Globe will be a special evening of remembrance and community honoring the lives lost, recognizing the strength and resilience shown through the past year, and sharing the stories of recovery and the work still ahead. The evening will include memorial tributes, reflections on the events of that night and the year that followed, recognition of all the people and organizations who stepped forward to help. The mayor's address, highlighting Globe's recovery progress and priorities for the future, will be the feature. This gathering is an opportunity to remember those we lost, acknowledge all that our community has carried together, and mark 1 year with purpose as Globe continues moving forward. More info coming soon. And in addition to that, you can decorate a luminaria, help honor our community's journey, and light the way forward. 1 year later, they're asking the community to assist in this event by decorating a luminaria in memory of those we lost, the homes we lost, and thanks to our volunteers and first responders, or simply with the words of hope for what's ahead. You can pick up a free bag at Globe City Hall, 150 North Pine Street. Return it decorated by Friday, September 18th, so they can be set up for the 1 year later event, the State of Globe event on September 26th at 6 p.m. Every bag tells a piece of our story.
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2: Gila County Weather.
0: A drying trend over the next several days. Low Miami, San Carlos, Roosevelt Lake, and the surrounding area turning into mostly clear overnight with a low around 66. For Friday, sunshine expected with a high near 89, a little bit breezy. Clear overnight on Friday with a low of 66. For your weekend, mostly sunny days, clear nights, maybe some high clouds at times. We will see a daytime high near 90, nighttime lows in the mid-60s. For Sunday night, partly cloudy with a low around 65. Monday and Tuesday of next week, mostly sunny with some high clouds, a high near 90. A possibility we'll see another chance of some widely scattered showers developing Monday night into Tuesday and Wednesday of next week. 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